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'Cause

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always the same, it's just a shame, that's all. 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
6: 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Unbelievable. 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And will Ella Langley stay atop of The Countdown for a sixth straight week in a row? 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

0: 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This is my brand new single, Worth Your While. Hot Chili Peppers are co-writers on this song because of the You're My Butterfly Sugar Baby reference. 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
3: 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That white Maxima with the sticker on the back. 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

0: Hey y'all, it's Zach John King, and this is my new song, Get to Drinking. When I get to drinking. It's about a relationship that I had in the past that after a few Jack and Cokes, I started to paint it with rose-colored glasses.
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1: 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Doors open at 10 this morning, and the event goes until 5. 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And rev up the music machine with Myers Creek Brewing Company and DJ Christopher this afternoon. 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He began to shape a deep musical taste that you will hear through the speakers today. 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

100. There he is, Owen Rigling, and Love, Hate, Love, Sterling Fair. Now just a few weeks away. Crazy. Owen Rigling going to be there. You can be too. Grab your tickets. 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Catching my

Margaret Tucker Wetmore. She's got a date coming up at Boots and Hearts in a few weeks. There's Brunette. Saturday morning, 4th of July. Weather-wise, we are going to win more than we lose this weekend. The extreme heat gone. So enjoy.

0: 100 Josh Stump and Nobody Roads. Beautiful Things from Megan Maroney. Earlier this week, I had mentioned a few weeks ago when Megan was at Scotiabank Arena in Toronto, my daughter and I had a chance to be there. And it's not very often you see a musician, an artist, who's got everything it takes to explode like Taylor Swift. But I think Megan Maroney may very well be the one. We'll see. I'm Paul Ferguson. Now, Taylor Swift. I had mentioned a moment ago there's been a lot buzzing around Taylor Swift and the big wedding. Now comes the bill. It's believed that Taylor Swift and Travis Kelce spent anywhere between $10 and $20 million. And when you think about it, that would add up pretty quickly. It's not an inexpensive adventure to secure Madison Square Garden for your wedding and then make it look less like a hockey arena and more like a wedding venue. Not cheap. But I would suggest Taylor and Travis have the funds to get it done. 10 to 20 million bucks. That's a lot of dough. Don't go far. Coming up after the break, Blake Shelton's next.
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0: Mind If I Do? Ella Langley, Riley Green together. I'm Paul Ferguson, 8 o'clock. Good news in Quinte on the way. I'm going to give you a little jump start with our athlete of the week. Did you hear the story yesterday with Lewis and McKay of Ja'Kasia Smith? Her mom, Jessica, submitted the story. Ja'Kasia is only 4 years old. She's the athlete of the week. Here's how it goes for her. Ja'Kasia consistently goes above and beyond every single week with her dedication, energy, positive attitude. So on a typical Saturday, she enthusiastically participates in soccer, showing teamwork, determination, and a love for learning new skills. Then she wakes up on Sundays and it's off to gymnastics, where she continues to challenge herself, build confidence, build strength and coordination. What makes her so special isn't just the number of activities, it's the joy, dedication, positive attitude that she brings to everyone around her. And that's the part of the story we really love. She shows up ready to do her best, never afraid to try something new, and always with a bright smile on her face. She reminds us that being an athlete isn't just about winning. It's about showing up, working hard, having fun, and never giving up. Ja'Kasia Smith, 4 years old. She's the athlete of the week. And you can check out that bright smile online at cool100.ca. I'm Paul Ferguson on vacation again. How about that? You enjoy your week. I plan to do the same. Good news in Quinte on the way at 8 and the countdown coming up right after.
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1: Welcome to another edition of Good News in Quinte, here to give you a jump to your step every weekend. I'm Brock Ormond. Good news from the local Humane Society. Humane Society Hastings Prince Edward is thrilled to announce that the third annual Rushnell Funeral Homes Charity Classic Golf Tournament held at Trillium Wood Golf Club raised an incredible $36,345 in support of animals in need across our community. Hosted by Rushnell Funeral Homes, the tournament brought together community members, local businesses, sponsors, golfers, and volunteers for a memorable day of camaraderie and giving back. Proceeds from the event will directly support the medical and shelter needs of animals in HSHPE's care, helping provide veterinary treatment, safe housing, nutritious food, and compassionate care for vulnerable animals awaiting their forever homes. A former and current member of the Wellington Dukes in the Ontario Junior Hockey League, trying to make their mark at NHL development camps, former Dukes goaltender Jack Lisson and current forward Landon Marlowe are at Nashville Predators and San Jose Sharks camp respectively, which started this week. Lisson has most recently been the goaltender for the North Bay Battalion in the OHL. He is committed to play in the NCAA for Canisius College this fall. Marlowe played 42 games for Wellington this past season and was called up for four games with the Kingston Frontenacs in the OHL. He's the son of former San Jose player Patrick Marlowe. The City of Belleville has introduced two-hour free parking in municipal parking lots within the downtown business improvement area effective this week. To take advantage of the new free parking, all vehicles must obtain a free parking permit from the pay and display machine or through the Hotspot parking app using the lot zone number. Vehicles parked for more than 2 hours must pay the regular parking rate of $2 per hour for any additional time. The change applies only to municipal parking lots within the downtown BIA, which includes the Front, Riverside, Riggs, and Pinnacle lots. That's it for this edition of Good News in Quinte. All week long, you can find good news stories at inquinte.ca, and you can sign up there online and have them delivered right to your inbox every Saturday morning with the Good News in Quinte e-blast. With all your good news in Quinte, I'm Brock Ormond.
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13: These are the biggest songs in Canada this week. Can you believe we're already in July? Holy moly, it is just flying by. At Casey Clark on any of our socials. New music alert from Shania. I read that right. New Shania Twain music with Tanya Tucker coming up. That's wild. Country music legend Alan Jackson calls it a career, and the who's who showed up for that. We'll get into that throughout the countdown. And will Ella Langley stay atop of the countdown for a sixth straight week? She'll have to hold off herself and Josh Ross to do it. All right, so that's coming up. First, though, let's take a look at the top three songs in the nation from last week. At number three, Josh Ross and Scared of Getting Sober.
14: 'Cause I'm scared.
13: Number two, Ella Langley with Morgan Wallen with I Can't Love You Anymore. And number one last week for a fifth straight week, Ella Langley with Be Her. Will Ella hold on to that number one spot, or will she be overtaken by Ella or Josh Ross? That's all coming up. Debuting on the countdown this week, this is Riley Green. This is such a fun song. It's called Think As You Drunk.
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0: 31 to 39 is newcomer Evan Burnison and Southside of Sober. Dan and Shay back on the countdown as they re-enter it this week. Their official stop is listed on October the 1st at RBC Amphitheater in Toronto with Tyler Hubbard and Josh Ross. This is Dan and Shay with Say So.
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0: Kacey Musgraves climbs two this week to 37 with Dry Spell. Her Middle of Nowhere tour stops in Toronto August the 24th. Okay, coming up after the break, Shaboozy is back in Canada. We'll tell you where when the countdown continues.
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1: 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Back to counting down the biggest country songs in Canada. This is the Kacey Clark Country Countdown.
0: These are the biggest songs in Canada this week. It's at Kacey Clark on all of our social channels. Dedications, requests, those are coming up as well. Okay, so Shaboozy is back in Canada with a bunch of shows. He'll be at Boots and Hearts West in Edmonton August the 29th. Then the Outlaws Never Die Tour hits Laval September 24th and Toronto September 25th. This is Shaboozy climbing two spots this week with Cowgirl.
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0: Calgary Stampede in full swing. Plenty of country acts there, including High Valley. They headline the Grandstand show every night between now and the 12th. Russell Dickerson, Nashville North in Calgary, July the 5th. Bailey Zimmerman plays Fort McMurray, July 5th in Calgary Stampede, July the 8th. Riley Green has Country Thunder Saskatchewan, Big Valley Jamboree, and Sunfest Country all lined up. Cody Johnson brings Terry Clark to Vancouver, September the 11th, Edmonton, September the 17th, and Winnipeg, September 19th. Anti-Ganesh Music Festival in Nova Scotia, August 7th and 8th with Stephen Lee Olson. Tickets are on sale now. And Tyler Hubbard at Sunfest, Vancouver Island, just outside of Duncan, July the 31st. And from the main stage, this is the latest for Tyler Hubbard. It's called Land.
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0: that song. Climbing up one spot to 34 this week. That's Stella Lefty with Boston. Okay, so we'll check in with John Party. He was all part of the Last Call One More for the Road final concert celebrating Alan Jackson. We'll do that in minutes.
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4: For eastern Lake Ontario and the Bay of Quinte, there are no warnings in effect. Wind is west at 10 knots, becoming light through the day, then northeast at 10 knots by Sunday morning, increasing to northeast and 15 knots by Sunday evening. Waves are half a meter to 1 meter, subsiding to half a meter or less. There will be a 40% chance of showers today, ending near midnight, with the risk of a thunderstorm overnight. Today's high will be 29. 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
5: These are the biggest songs in Canada this week. Thanks again for hanging out with us. Well, Alan Jackson's historic Last Call, One More for the Road final concert happened last week in downtown Nashville at Nissan Stadium. Over 70,000 people were jammed in at the stadium. It was a vibe. It was a scene. John Party was there. Here's John talking about Alan Jackson and his impact.
6: I mean, we've been singing Chattahoochee and Don't Rock the Jukebox since I was a really young kid. I remember She's Got the Rhythm, I Got the Blues, the tape with the motorcycle on it, you know, and so when you bring like the hat thing up, well, I had the long bushy hair, you know, and I'd sneak off wearing my cowboy hat. I was like, I'm a cowboy, and all my heroes wear a cowboy hat.
5: John Party back in Canada at Sunfest Country on Vancouver Island August the 1st and Lasso, Montreal August the 15th. Just in front of John Party, this is Vincent Mason. It's called Wish You Well.
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0: Okay, let's shine the spotlight on Old Dominion. The song is called Hotel Key. It is off the 2017 album Happy Endings. Hotel Key was Old Dominion's fifth number one and their fourth consecutive number one. And according to lead singer Matthew Ramsey, Matt says, you just never know when a good idea for a song is going to spring up.
2: You know, we travel a lot. We've got hotel keys in our pockets all the time. And one fell out of my pocket and just wrote down that title and then, you know, brought that thing into a right one day. And Trevor said his wife actually does keep hotel keys. And it just felt like it would be a fun story to tell.
0: Number one, back in 2017, this is Old Dominion with Hotel Key.
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0: Coming up two spots to 31 this week. That is Russell Dickerson, Worth Your Wild. WrestleMania hits Nashville North on the Stampede Grounds in Calgary, July the 5th. That is going to be wild. All right, Lainey Wilson and Taylor Swift team up. We've got the full details when the countdown continues.
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15: We are counting down the biggest songs in Canada this week. Listen, if you're trying to get a hold of us, it's so simple. It's at Casey Clark on any of our socials. Okay, just before we get to Tebe, Lainey Wilson had one of the biggest country pop moments this past week, sharing Love Story live on stage with Taylor Swift.

0: was so awesome. She was there, including Dan and Shay Hardy, along with John Party, Chase Rice, Brett Young. They turned out to perform at the NFL Tight Ends Country Music Fans event that her fiance, and I'm saying Taylor's, Travis Kelce, was putting on together. He does that with George Kittle, another NFL tight end from the San Francisco 49ers. So they just had a wild time. Back to the countdown. This is Tebe with That's Gonna Leave a Memory.
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0: coming 3 to 29 this week, Lainey Wilson teaming up with John Mayer and Phone Keys Wallet.
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0: At Casey Clark on any of our socials, you can reach out there. You can also email us, casey@caseyclark.ca. That's what Kelsey did. Kelsey listens to us in Kelowna on New Country 100.7. She said, Casey, can you answer me a question? Does Dean Brody live in Kelowna? I asked because I've seen him a couple of times at the airport where I work. I didn't know he lived here or not, or just visiting. Kelsey, right, he does live in Kelowna. Him and his wife Gina got married in Kelowna back in September, and they live there full time. So, yeah, you see him quite a bit. He uses that airport all the time. And this is for Kelsey. It's Dean Brody with the Rec Laws and Can't Help Myself.
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0: Down 1 to 28, that's Zach Top with South of Sanity. Well, this band is playing every single day of the Calgary Stampede, and we'll tell you where when the countdown continues.
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0: Will Ella Langley hold on to that number one spot with Be Her for a sixth straight week in a row? She might, but she's going to have to hold off herself along with Morgan Wallen and Josh Ross. Okay, so that's coming up. High Valley playing every single night at the Calgary Stampede right through to July the 12th, all part of the Grandstand Nightly Show. That's a lot of shows. Here's High Valley, down one this week with Fools.
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0: new Shania music as well. Is it like 2013 again? This is crazy. Back to the countdown. And our biggest mover of the week, climbing 9 spots this week. It's Tennille Towns with Keith Urban on guitar. Here's Sunshine's Free.
1: Number 25. We are.

0: flowers for me.
1: Back to back Tenniels there. Hey, that's Tenniel Arts with Don't Ruin Flowers. Hold steady this week at number 24. Okay, so Taylor Swift back on the countdown. And if you missed Taylor Swift singing with Lainey Wilson in Nashville, we got it for you coming up next.
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1: Thanks again for taking the time, hanging out with us. We really do appreciate that. If you're trying to get a hold of us, it's at Casey Clark on any of our socials. You can also email us anytime you want. It's Casey at CaseyClark.ca. Okay, so Taylor Swift was in Nashville recently with Travis Kelce, her fiance, which, by the way, I think they're getting married this weekend in New York at Madison Square Gardens. I don't know. When we were recording this, they still had no details, but I'm just thinking. Anyhoodle, in Nashville for a yearly event that Travis Kelce and George Kittle, two NFL players, obviously, they put together a clinic for tight ends, both professionally and collegiate. And then they hold this live performance, the who's who kind of show up, and it's all for charity. And guess who showed? Taylor Swift singing with Lainey Wilson.

0: That is so awesome. So good. This is Taylor Swift, jumping 6 spots this week with I Knew It, I Knew You.
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1: 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The Casey Clark Country Countdown's next big thing.
0: Brand new music from multi-platinum country superstar Dallas Smith. The new song is called Good Time Goes. This song is the first release since 2023 for Dallas. The song's inspiration comes straight from the real-life reset. Now, after wrapping up that very ambitious 52-day Canadian tour the winter of last year, Dallas, he says, you know what? I'm stepping away from the road for a sec to focus on my fam, build this house that needs to be built. That downtime gave him a renewed sense of purpose in the studio. Good Time Goes is the direct result. Brand new music from Dallas Smith. It's called Good Time Goes, and it's this week's next big thing.
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0: Carter Faith up 1-21 with Betty. Okay, we are heading into the top 20 of the countdown. Will Ella Langley hold on to that number one spot for a sixth week in a row? We're getting closer as the countdown continues.
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3: Today's Pet Report features Penelope. This sweet girl came into our care with six kittens in tow after having been found living under someone's porch. She's been in foster care for over a month now, and it's hard to believe this girl was ever a stray because she makes such a lovely companion in the home. Penelope was an amazing mother to her six babies, and now that they're grown and weaned, she's getting to discover herself as a young, playful two-year-old. Penelope is a sweet, independent girl who happily keeps herself entertained, playing with toys and scratching her scratches, but loves to seek out her humans for play and pets as well. She hopes to find a home where she can perch by a window to watch people and birds. Penelope came into our care with quite the cold and is likely to have mild upper respiratory symptoms. She's also currently on nutrient-sensitive stomach food. She was fixed mid-June and is recovering well from surgery. She hasn't been tested with other adult cats, but with her relaxed and independent demeanor, her fosters think she'd be a great candidate to have a feline sibling, as long as she's given a slow introduction. 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
16: These are the biggest songs in Canada this week. Can you believe we're already in July? Holy moly, it is just flying by. At Casey Clark on any of our socials. New music alert from Shania. I read that right. New Shania Twain music with Tanya Tucker coming up. That's wild. Country music legend Alan Jackson calls it a career, and the who's who showed up for that. We'll get into that throughout the countdown. And will Ella Langley stay atop of the countdown for a sixth straight week? She'll have to hold off herself and Josh Ross to do it. All right, so that's coming up. First, though, let's take a look at the top three songs in the nation from last week. At number three, Josh Ross and Scared of Getting Sober.
18: 'Cause I'm scared.
16: Number two, Ella Langley with Morgan Wallen with I Can't Love You Anymore. And number one last week for a fifth straight week, Ella Langley would be Her.
19: I just want to be her so bad, it hurts so bad.
16: Okay, we're going to find out if, in fact, Ella Langley can hold on to that number one spot for a sixth week in a row, but she'll have to hold off herself. Super weird, right? Let's kick off the countdown again with Morgan Wallen. Here's Don't We.
1: Number 20.

0: Cody Johnson down 9 to 19 this week with The Fall. His latest album, Banks of the Trinity, is out now. Here's Cody talking more about this latest album.
1: I wanted the album, you know, whether you're holding a vinyl or you're holding a CD or you're looking at the clips of it online, you kind of see a little bit more of where I'm from visually. And then when you listen to that song, Banks of the Trinity, it kind of paints that image of what it was like growing up in a little rural town right there on the Trinity River.
0: Cody has some arena dates coming up in Vancouver, Edmonton, and Winnipeg in September. Back to the countdown. 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

0: 23 to 17 this week. That is Bailey Zimmerman with Chevy Silverado. Bailey in Fort McMurray, July the 5th. Calgary Stampede, July the 8th. On the way, a guy who just played the Calgary Stampede will actually be at Cavendish Beach Music Festival coming up in a couple of days. He is on the countdown next.
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2: The Casey Clark Country Countdown on Cool 100 is making waves with Bay Marine. 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
0: Counting down the biggest songs in Canada this week, including Ella Langley. She is everywhere. Will she hold on to that number one spot for a sixth straight week? That's coming up. Back to it with Tucker Wetmore, who just played the Calgary Stampede at Cowboys Country Music Fest in Calgary. Did that on Thursday. You can catch him at the Cavendish Beach Music Festival, July the 10th. This is Tucker Wetmore, down three spots this week with Brunette.
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0: Check out Tyler Joe Miller at Sunfest Country on Vancouver Island, July the 31st, and Boots and Hearts West in Edmonton on August the 28th. Zach Topp in Toronto with Chris Stapleton, September 1st. Cody Johnson in Vancouver, September the 11th. Edmonton, September the 17th. In Winnipeg, September the 19th with Terry Clark. Shaboozy, Boots and Hearts West in Edmonton, August 29th. Laval, Quebec, September 24th. And Toronto, September the 25th. Playing the Cowboys Country Music Fest, all part of the Calgary Stampede. This weekend, Jason Aldean with Dustin Lynch. July the 6th, Sam Barber. July the 10th, Ella Langley. And July the 11th, Max McNown with this guy. It's John Party. Here's Night Shift.
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0: Sully Burroughs climbs 3-14 this week with Put It On Me. Alan Jackson's historic Last Call, One More for the Road final concert happened last weekend. And the Who's Who showed up, including Jake Owen. More with Jake with your Nashville rap and his thoughts on Alan Jackson when we continue.
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14: Counting down the biggest songs in Canada this week. We're going to put the countdown on a pause for a sec. Take a look at your Nashville rap. Alan Jackson's historic Last Call, One More for the Road final concert happened in Nashville at Nissan Stadium last weekend. Over 70,000 fans were there performing. It was the who's who, including Jake Owen. Here's Jake talking about Alan Jackson.
15: I never thought that I'd be a kid that went from the crowd to being able to open your show. 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You know, doesn't say a whole lot. And he just casually strolled off. And that's kind of, to me, who Alan Jackson is. He's a guy of few words. But when he sings and he sings his songs and writes those songs, they're so impactful. And I could go on and on about my love for him.
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0: Dedications, requests, we take them all. It's at Casey Clark on any of our socials. And again, you can email us. 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Charlotte listens to us in Fredericton on New Country 92.3. She says her UNB crew are heading over to the YQM Country Fest. They go see Eric Church August the 28th. And she says, Casey Clark, the YQM Country Fest is the best festival in Canada. You know what? Charlotte, you might have a point there. It is always jammed with big headliners, including Post Malone, who is going to be one of the headliners this year. And Zach Top is the other headliner. So she's stoked to see Eric Church with her University of New Brunswick crew. Here's Desperate Man.
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0: Dean Brody up 1 to 11 this week with A Man Without a Woman. 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
0: As we launch into the top 10 biggest songs in Canada this week, will Ella Langley hold on to that number one spot for a sixth straight week? That's coming up. Riley Green back in Canada. He will be at Country Thunder Saskatchewan in Craven, Saskatchewan, Big Valley Jamboree, and Sunfest Country on Vancouver Island. Here is Riley Green with Change My Mind.
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0: It's Nate Holler's Thought About You. It's in at number 9 this week.
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0: Dedications, requests, we take them all. It's at Casey Clark on any of our socials. 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This one coming in from Red Deer, New Country 95.5. Listening to us there is Shay. She says, listen, I am headed to the Calgary Stampede to go see Jason Aldean this weekend. Could you please play a little bit? You know what, Shay? I love that. And he puts on just a heck of a show. Watch his band as well. I think Jason Aldean's band, who, by the way, has been with him almost from day one, is probably one of the best bands out there. This is Jason Aldean with Lights Come On.
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0: this, just being me, clocks in at number 8 this week. Well, Alan Jackson's historic Last Call, One More for the Road finale concert happened last weekend in Nashville. More from artists who played the amazing night of country music, including Luke Bryan and his thoughts on Mr. Alan Jackson when the countdown continues.
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0: Counting down the biggest songs in Canada this week. Oh, by the way, I didn't have a chance to say Happy Canada Day because we weren't on, but I hope you had a fantastic Canada Day day with your family and your friends and neighbors and everybody else. And you got to, I don't know, roast some hot dogs or steaks or veggie burgers or whatever. Pausing the countdown for a sec. Let's take a look at your Nashville rap. Alan Jackson's historic Last Call, One More for the Road final concert happened last weekend in Nashville at Nissan Stadium. The who's who performed for Alan Jackson, including Luke Bryan. Here's Luke and his thoughts on Alan Jackson.
11: Me being a Georgia boy, he spoke to me in so many ways and taught me how to dream and chase my dreams as a Georgia boy. That was so many songs through the years that were in my set, and I knew if I was losing the crowd, I could pull out an Alan Jackson song and get them back.
0: Absolutely amazing. Back to the countdown with Jason Aldean. 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
1: This is so wild. We have new music in from Shania with Tanya Tucker. It's called Little Miss Twain. Okay, so when Shania was about eight, she was already singing in bars up in Timmins, Ontario. Her mom would drive her to the gigs, and she would constantly tell her, you're going to be the next Tanya Tucker. You just wait. Decades later, over 100 million albums sold, Shania is looking back at those exact roots. To bring the story full circle, she invited her childhood idol to join her on this song. Here are two absolute country icons blending their voices on a deeply personal masterpiece. Brand new Shania with Tanya Tucker. It's called Little Miss Twain.
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0: Tony. She holds steady at number 5 this week with Beautiful Things. Well, when the countdown continues, we'll check in with another major artist who performed at Alan Jackson's historic Last Call, One More for the Road final concert in Nashville when the countdown continues.
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0: Counting down the biggest songs in Canada this week. We're going to be answering that question if, in fact, Ella Langley can hold on to that number one spot for a sixth straight week. First, though, Alan Jackson's historic Last Call, One More for the Road final concert happened last week in Nashville. It literally was the who's who of country music royalty honoring Mr. Alan Jackson, including Luke Combs.
16: It's really, really special to get to be here and just to have been asked. I mean, it's super cool. And then obviously to have the ability to like have not been on tour or like be here for this is really cool. Those things always don't line up as much as you would want them to. But this is one that I would have cleared the calendar for this one for sure.
0: Climbing 4 spots this week. 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

0: After 5 straight weeks, landing at number 3, that's Ella Langley with Be Her. Unbelievable. Okay, listen, you can see Ella Langley. She picked up a gig during the Calgary Stampede, July the 10th, at Cowboys Country Music Festival. Man, that is going to be a wild time. You can grab your tickets. I've heard it's been sold out for a bit, but I'm sure you can get tickets somewhere. They just might cost you a moment. That's all. Back to the countdown. Here's Kane Brown with Woman.
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0: Dawn climbs four spots to number two with Woman, which leaves Ella Langley at number one. Okay, so she popped out of the number one spot with Be Her, and she popped back into the number one spot with Morgan Wallen, I Can't Love You Anymore. You can catch Ella Langley live at the Calgary Stampede, July the 10th. This is absolutely wild. Brand new at number one is Ella Langley with Morgan Wallen, and I Can't Love You Anymore.
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0: She is new at number one. It's Ella Langley taking over Ella Langley. That's Ella Langley, Morgan Wallen. I Can't Love You Anymore taking over from Ella Langley and be her after five straight weeks. It is wild how much of a stranglehold she has on this countdown. I absolutely love it. And again, performing at the Calgary Stampede July the 10th, Ella Langley will be. That is going to be incredible. Already sold out, but maybe there's some tickets somewhere. You might know somebody. All right. Well, listen, we appreciate you so much for hanging out. Want to say thanks to the writers, producers, putting the show together as well. I'm Casey Clark. Have yourself a safe and wonderful week. It's summer. We'll chat soon.
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1: A scorching hot weekend continues with a full list of activities with just some of these happenings. I'm Brock Ormond. There's still some time to get to Corbyville for a last chance to listen to some outstanding country music, all from Canadian artists. The last day of the Holyrood Country Jamboree goes at 901 Harmony Road with an opportunity to check out headliner Jade Eagleson and other artists on the big stage. Day passes for today cost $90 per person, and children accompanied by an adult ticket holder get in free. A portion of proceeds will be donated to Campfire Circle, which provides programs for kids and families affected by childhood cancer. Dial in for a high-flying night of racing at Brighton Speedway in this first weekend of July. Race fans will get their fill of the Ontario Traditional Wingless Sprint Cars, along with Canadian Modified, Thunderstocks, Mini Stocks, and Stingers. Tickets can be purchased at the gates or by visiting the Brighton Speedway website. The beautiful game is coming right through the big screen in Picton this afternoon. Team Canada is facing Morocco and Houston, Texas in a historic round of 16 World Cup action, and you can be there to catch all the action at the Regent Theater. Prince Edward County will be hosting a free watch party for anyone who can come down and cheer on the red and white. Doors open at noon. Kickoff is 1 p.m. Discover Prince Edward County in a new way. Oeno Gallery's free sculpture garden celebration will take place today from 3 to 6 p.m. in the sculpture garden. Come and meet gallery artists, dance to the music of Cue the Funk, and enjoy offerings from Huff Estates Winery, Bare Bones Distillery, Slate Brewing, Carte Food and Finery, Big Mike's Barbecue, Pig's Patties, and the Pop Stand. Art pop-ups will also be presented by Common Grounds PEC, featuring guest artists Story Textiles and Hannah Melnick Makes Studio. Visitors will be invited to participate in a sign-making station, workshops, and an interactive booth where guests can get a hands-on feel for traditional spinning and learn about local textile arts. More than 40 new sculptures are available for viewing. And Father John Misty brings his latest album, Mahash Mashana, to the Base 31 Drill Hall tonight. Known for his distinct songwriting and evolving sound, Father John continues to build on a body of work that blends introspective lyrics with expansive instrumentation. The show is expected to begin around 7:30. Tickets are $55 plus tax and are available on the Base 31 website. That's all for this edition of Weekend in Quinte. Have a wonderful rest of your Saturday. I'm Brock Ormond.
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my beer. Cool 100 Today's Best Country. And you could be saying that to a friend of yours if you were hanging out at Base 31 for the Pretty Excellent Country Music Festival. Dallas Smith headlining that. And we've got a pair of tickets to give away on Monday. And the reason they'd be holding your beer is because you're trying to take photos of the great show. That's understandable. If you've entered any keywords, get ready Monday morning just after 8 o'clock. I'll be calling someone. And I'm going to actually tell you what that keyword is for today coming up very soon. So stick around. Here's Megan Maroney, Beautiful Things.

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1: All right, coming up on Monday, McKay will return to the Cool 100 studios, which means I don't have to work as hard. Can't wait. Also, we're going to give away some tickets for the pretty excellent country music festival. It's happening at Base 31, August 8th. Dallas Smith is headlining this event. We have one more pair of tickets to give away. We'll do that Monday morning just after 8 o'clock. 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

0: Lauren Goodman and A Woman in Love on Cool 100, today's best country. So I mentioned earlier that we have the Pretty Excellent Country Music Festival happening at Base 31, August 8th. That's down in Picton. And Dallas Smith is headlining that. Now, throughout this week, we've been giving away a pair of tickets to the show since Tuesday. And all you had to do was get some keywords that we announced, and you text it to 7710100 to be entered into the draw. Awesome. And it's been awesome seeing the amount of people texting and trying to get these tickets. Well, we've got one more pair of tickets to give away, which will happen on Monday. And we have some keywords to do throughout this weekend. So this one is really do or die, right? There's going to be a lot of people texting in to get this last pair of tickets. The keyword for today is pretty. P-R-E-T-T-Y. Pretty. That is the keyword for today. Text that to 7710100, and that will get you into the draw for the tickets on Monday when McKay and I are back from the weekend. All right, find out all the details for the contest at cool100.ca.
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0: 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Hardy on the way, who, by the way, moved down to Nashville to write a song for Blake Shelton and then never left.
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Adam Brownlee, Cool 100, today's best country. I've been following this story of Mexico Batman. Have you? He's like this vigilante that duct tapes some guys to a lamppost for the police to find after they were committing some crimes. It's a wild story, and now police, of course, looking for this guy. Will they find him? Who knows? Here's Luke Combs, sleepless in a hotel room on Cool 100.

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0: Rocky Mountain Low, Corey Kent with Co Wetzel on Cool 100, today's best country. Digging that one. That song just sounds like it deserves to be on like the Yellowstone spinoffs or something, doesn't it? Maybe we will see that on the soundtrack soon. I would love that. All right. Hey, it's Lewis. We are heading through another 10 in a row for your weekend. And we're going to hear from Brett Kissel, Hurtin' Songs, that team up with Dierks Bentley on the way next.
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angels don't always have wings, Thomas Rhett on today's Best Country Cool 100. And Rhett Atkins, his father, going to be inducted into the Grand Ole Opry, which is wild because I thought he was already there. That happens to me every time a classic artist

0: 100 Today's Best Country. 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Either way, it's going to be great in August for that show. 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
9: 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And will Ella Langley stay atop of The Countdown for a sixth straight week in a row? 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

0: 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It's 5 o'clock somewhere.
1: It's always on 5 in Margaritaville, come to think of it.
0: Yeah, I heard that.
1: You've been there, haven't you?
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0: I've been to Margaritaville.

0: She's with me, High Valley. Cool 100, today's best country. Hey, it's Lewis in for McKay, who should be back after the weekend. She was off for last week, so looking forward to reuniting with her. And we're going to give away those Dallas Smith tickets, the Pretty Excellent Country Music Festival. He's headlining that at Base 31 on August 8th. And we have a pair of tickets, last pair of tickets, to give away on Monday morning. So you'd probably like a keyword right now, right, to get in on that draw? Not a bad idea. You just have to take this word and text it to 7710100. And that word is pretty, P-R-E-T-T-Y. Text PRETTY to 7710100. You're entered into the draw, and we might be giving you a call Monday morning, a little after 8 o'clock. We'll see. All right? Find out all the details at cool100.ca.
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definitely be her cool 100 today's best country. Has a couple of stops happening in Canada here. And by Canada, I mean basically our backyard. Hamilton on July 16th, which is pretty awesome. And then in Ottawa the following night on July 17th. So if you got tickets for that, or you're going to grab up tickets, I assume they're all sold out, but you probably be able to find some online either way. Enjoy that show. Ella Langley, just on fire right now. We've got more music on the way as we head through another 10 in a row. Maren Morris, The Bones. We've got Riley Green on the way too. Change My Mind. First, Kenny Chesney and American Kids on Cool 100.

black T-top jack in her cherry coat town. Mama and daddy put their roots right here, cause this is where the car broke down. Yellow dog school bus kicking up red bus, kicking

Dallas Smith and Sky Stays This Blue on Cool 100, today's best country. Pretty excellent country music festival happening August 8th at Base 31. And Dallas is going to be headlining that. You can win some tickets for it, by the way, just by texting the keyword pretty to 771-0100 right now. The K&I will give away those tickets Monday morning just after 8 o'clock.

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0: South of Sanity from Zach Top on Cool 100, today's best country. It's Lewis in for McKay. And don't forget, you've got a chance still to win a family four-pack of tickets to the Brighton Speedway. 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Still more music on the way with another 10 in a row. People are crazy. Billy Currington, that's on the way next.
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Heaven.

Jordan Davis, What My World Spins Around on Cool 100, today's best country. And I'm thinking, a song, you know, what does my world spin around right now? And I think

0: Great new single from High Valley and Fools on Cool 100, today's best country banjo mandolin. I'm sold. I'm sold. I love it. Josh Thump from Nobody Roads on the way. Russell Dickerson, a new one coming up too. Here's Brett Eldridge first, though. Drunk on Your Love on Cool 100.
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0: Russell Dickerson. This is my brand new single, Worth Your While. Hot Chili Peppers are co-writers on this song because of the You're My Butterfly Sugar Baby reference. Check it out right now. Worth Your While.
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0: James Barker Band and Chills on Cool 100, today's best country. And another example that the world is going more digital, and maybe for in a bad way, Sony PlayStation. Did you see this news? It was released earlier this week that they are going to cease creating the actual discs that video games are on and just releasing games digitally on the Sony PlayStation platform. That's going to happen, I think, in 2028. Is what they're calling for in January of that year. And that is, it's pretty wild that they're going to do that. Like, buying games digitally is not out of the ordinary, and people do that all the time with computer games and stuff like that. But just to stop making discs altogether is pretty wild. To the point where even Domino's Pizza, who is pretty sassy on social media, I enjoy the Domino's Pizza stuff, but they posted that in response to PlayStation's move with getting rid of actual physical copies of their games, that Domino's Pizza also is going to get rid of physical copies of pizza, and you can enjoy it digitally from now on. Of course, they're not doing that, but that is pretty funny. I love that response. But just a weird change, right? Like, just not going to get the physical game from the video game store is strange to me very much. All right, hey, we've got another 10 in a row for you as we head off through the rest of your Saturday. Cody Johnson and The Fall on the way.
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I Can't Love You Anymore on Cool 100, today's best country. Are we ready to say that's the song of summer yet? We'll see. I feel it's going to win it, though. Here's Lee Brice on Cool 100. 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
16: 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We'll explain all this week on the countdown.
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0: single from Kenny Chesney and Carry on Cool 100, today's best country. It's Lewis, and that is it for me today. I'll be back on Monday. McKay should be back on Monday, and that is awesome news because I don't have to work as hard, and that's great. We've got the Dallas Smith tickets to give away on Monday as well. It's the last pair of tickets for our Summer Festival Series week number 4 contest with the pretty excellent Country Music Festival happening at Base 31 on August 8th. Dallas Smith is headlining that, and you and a friend could be there winning our final pair of tickets because we've been giving away pairs of tickets all this week. So we've got one more pair to give away, and you just have to enter our keywords to get in on the draw. And the keyword for today is pretty, P-R-E-T-T-Y, pretty. Okay, enter that by texting it to 7710100. You're entered into the draw. Might be calling you Monday morning. All right, there is another keyword for tomorrow, by the way, for Sunday. So make sure you're hanging out with Cole, all right, tomorrow, and be listening for the very last keyword before we give those tickets away on Monday morning.
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